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Hey, it's Rachel Geddes, and on Monday, mark your calendars. I'm going to be at the Tim Hortons on Hill Road here in Flint. It's Camp Day. Yeah, 100% of hot and iced coffee and Camp Day donut purchases will support Tim's camps, helping youth build confidence, leadership, and life skills. That means I need to see you at the Tim Hortons, 2435 West Hill Road in Flint, 11 to 1 on Monday. I will see you there. CK 105.5.

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0: Hey, it's Rachel Geddes, and on Monday, mark your calendars. I'm going to be at the Tim Hortons on Hill Road here in Flint. It's Camp Day. Yeah, 100% of hot and iced coffee and Camp Day donut purchases will support Tim's camps, helping youth build confidence, leadership, and life skills. That means I need to see you at the Tim Hortons, 2435 West Hill Road in Flint, 11 to 1 on Monday. I will see you there. 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

0: Never miss a phone jibba with Hey Morton. Tell your smart speaker to play CK105.5. Well, it's a brand new day. Let's get the show underway. It is Hey Morton. Welcome to a brand new week in the middle of summer here.
1: Yeah.
0: And Adina will be back on Thursday for sure.
1: I think so. In a couple of days. Yeah.
0: In a couple of days, she'll be back. She's in Bosnia enjoying her old homeland. So we'll have, I'm sure, some Bosnian stories.
1: Oh, we'll have a ton of stories.
0: Maybe. Sure. Or she'll come back going, nah, not much happened. What? Halfway around the world, no stories?
1: Then I'll be like, you're really a spy.
0: Yeah. You know what? Go back. Yeah. You are spying on us. We're not having it. I'm your host, Rick Morton. There's D-Rock.
1: Hey, Morton.
0: I'm telling you, this is a weird record to hold because I don't know how this guy did this, but a guy named Yidgit Arjun is the new world record holder in mouse clicks per minute. So he was able to get 760 clicks in a minute.
1: 760?
0: Yes. That is crazy.
1: How do you do that?
0: You'd have to have 10 per second, right?
1: Yeah.
0: 60 seconds, 10 per second is 600. So you have to have like 11 is 660, 12 clicks per second.
1: How is that even possible?
0: I don't know. Listen to this. Wow.
1: What?
0: I don't even know how you do that.
1: Yeah, my brain can't even compute what just happened.
0: I know, right?
1: That was lightning fast.
0: Now, I'm pulling up the video because I hadn't looked yet, trying to see what he does. Hold on. This is, okay, so here's what he does.
1: Okay.
0: It's actually him manually sitting there. So he's got three. Imagine this. The mouse is sitting. His hand is sideways, the way you would slap someone.
1: Okay.
0: His palm is sitting on one part of the mouse, the bottom of his hand.
1: Okay.
0: He's got his index finger tipped down with his thumb kind of together, like you would be pinching or holding a cigarette.
1: Okay.
0: He's got his other three fingers wrapped around those two. And he's just sitting there, just barely vibrating his hand. Just barely. Unless you really look close, you can't see it. His hand is just like, whoa.
1: That is crazy.
0: Oh, man. All right. He got the most mouse clicks
1: good
0: in a
1: for
0: minute.
1: For him, man, I guess. Yeah. You win, bro.
0: He was on Amazon, so he's broke, but. I don't know how you even, but they have a timer on the screen, and as the timer's going, it's counting mouse clicks.
1: That's crazy.
0: And so he just kind of his hand like that, and he's just kind of like wiggling his arm.
1: That's crazy, dude.
0: That is crazy. Wow, that 11, 12 mouse clicks a second.
1: Unbelievable.
0: Yeah, unbelievable.
1: Yeah. Well, so everybody's been coming into the country, obviously, for World Cup.
0: Yeah, we're seeing everyone enjoy, like, oh, free refills. That's like the thing.
1: Oh, the free refill. That blew people's mind, right?
0: Yes.
1: Also, the chicken sandwich from Chick-fil-A was a big hit. But, you know, a lot of influences from other countries are starting to creep into the States. One being a famous drink in Portugal called the Mazagran. Have you ever heard of this?
0: Never heard the Mazagran.
1: It's a lemonade with an espresso shot.
0: Oh.
1: Right? That's next to matcha. Like, gross. Totally. Doesn't sound good at all. But someone said, imagine an Arnold Palmer. So, like, kind of sweet and, okay. Is it savory? I don't know if you can call it that.
0: It's an Arnold Palmer. Yeah. It's espresso shot. You're like, damn.
1: But I guess you add it. So, it's a lemonade, espresso shot, and like a club soda. So, it's kind of like a refresher.
0: Interesting.
1: But with espresso and lemonade, I don't know if that blend is, like, I'm just.
0: There are things that you don't think go together, like the Basque region of Spain, the north part of Spain that borders France, has a drink. And when you drink it, you're like, well, this is going to taste like trash. You take like just a regular red wine or.
1: Okay.
0: Like, what's a red wine Italians drink all the time?
1: Like a Dow.
0: Okay. That's expensive. I mean, like something in a bigger jug. Like, what's the name? Not Sangiovese, but.
1: I know what you're talking about.
0: Yes.
1: I see it in my head right now.
0: Like just a basic red wine.
1: Yeah.
0: You mix that with Diet Coke.
1: Really?
0: Yes. And it's called a Calimoto. And someone gave me one once at this Basque festival.
1: Uh-huh.
0: Which I was having a great time. They're like, here's a Calimoto. I'm like, what's that? They're like, drink it. I took a drink. I was like, oh, that's interesting. What is it? They're like, it's red wine mixed with Diet Coke. I'm like, what? That sounds like it would be so gross.
1: Right, yeah.
0: Right, but no.
2: Dude, you're making it worse.
0: It wasn't. It was actually pretty good.
1: Not bad then, okay.
0: Yeah, I was not mad at it.
1: So would you try the Mazagran?
0: Man, would I try the Mazagran? That's a good question because I don't know what it would be. You know what I mean? I don't know how. You're drinking all that sugar.
1: Right.
0: And you're drinking espresso.
1: I don't know what to think of it.
0: Yeah, I'm not sure what I would think of how it, you know.
1: I'm tempted to try it just to say I did, but I can't imagine a world where it would be like, oh, that's delicious. I'll have it all the time.
0: You know what would happen is this would be you returning emails. Oh, dang, man. Too much espresso.
1: We're going to go for it now.
0: Yeah. Never mind.
3: No dial. No static. Just all the hits.
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5: A better life with Dr. Sanjay Gupta.
6: Everyone poops. It's not just the name of a classic potty training book. It's a universal truth. Even though everyone does it, almost no one wants to talk about it. Dr. Tricia Pasricha wants to change that. She's the author of a new book. It's called You've Been Pooping All Wrong. And she says there are three critical P's of pooping. The first is propulsion. Both the voluntary push you exert and the involuntary contractions that happen naturally within your body. Top line, when you feel the need to go, don't hold it. The second P is pliability, which refers to stool softness. The keys to this one are making sure you're drinking enough water and eating enough fiber. And the last P is for pelvic floor. If you can get your knees up above your waist while you're on the toilet, like on a stool or a garbage can or a stack of books even, that can make all the difference. I'm Dr. Sanjay Gupta, helping you live a better life.
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0: Everywhere Genesee County goes, the hits go too. CK 105.5. 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
1: That's cool.
0: And while you think that would be a big honor for him, his advice to everybody has us all inspired about why that may not be the biggest moment of your life. I'll play his speech next, but first, how much did it cost for the Taylor Swift Travis Kelce wedding? Well, some of the numbers are out from the Knot, which is the wedding website.
1: Right. Yeah.
0: And man, oh man, you have no right to complain anymore. Just renting Madison Square Garden, several days for load-in and load-out, infrastructure to transform the venue, $10 million.
1: That's insane.
0: $5 million minimum for decor, for floral arrangements, draping, carpet installation.
1: Well, yeah, you got to cover the bleachers, right?
0: Right. $5 million, and you know how weddings get priced.
1: Right.
0: Yes. $2.5 million to $3 million just for catering and logistics around 1,100 guests with security, just staff. Can you imagine just managing that many people, keeping it private?
1: That's crazy, dude.
0: And then over 15 beers Jason Kelce had that night. And that's according to him.
1: Oh, okay.
0: Yeah, so you can trust it. So they're saying this could have been a 60, 70, even $80 million wedding.
1: Easily. Now, wow. I also heard like they even had not only the wedding goers, but law enforcement that was there securing the venue. They had to lock their phones as well.
0: Wow.
1: That's insane, dude.
0: That is pretty insane. You know, some of the gifts, I heard that there was like carnival games where you could win like really nice like leather bags and handbags and stuff like Louis Vuitton, dude. Stuff like that. So, yeah, ostentatious nonetheless.
1: Right.
0: A brilliant start for just a couple young kids starting out on their life. Thomas Rhett was inducted into the Music City Walk of Fame, a big honor for any star, much less a country star. And he didn't seem as impressed with that as he did with other things in his life. And his advice during his speech, his acceptance speech, maybe some of the best you'll ever get. Listen to this.
2: Don't just have one definition of success. Right now, you think success is pretty simple. Number one song, sold out tour, maybe one day a star on the Walk of Fame. Those are incredible gifts, so celebrate them, but don't let them become your only scorecard. Have multiple bottom lines. Some days success will be writing a great song. Some days it's going to be making somebody laugh. Some days it'll be making someone feel seen and known. Some days it'll simply be making somebody's day a little bit better. Because if your only definition of success depends on something that you can't control, you're going to spend a lot of time of your life feeling like you're losing. Give yourself more ways to win. You'll be happier because of it.
0: Wow.
1: Wow, dude. Yeah.
0: Yeah. One attendee was like, okay, Dad. I get it. Pretty cool, though.
3: Two thieves, get this, two thieves stole $16,000 worth of iPhones from a New York Apple store by dressing as Apple geniuses. Police are on the lookout for two actual geniuses.
0: No doubt. I'm Rick, and that's your Daily Dirt here on Hey Morton.
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2: Good morning. I'm Matt Barber with your ABC 12 News headlines. Continuing coverage on the Cyclist Rises outbreak in Michigan. We expect an update later this morning on how many people in the state have confirmed cases of the illness. The parasitic illness is linked to contaminated food or water. It's often found in fresh produce like raspberry, cilantro, or bagged salads. While many infected people show no symptoms, others experience nausea, fatigue, and an upset stomach. Symptoms can sometimes last for weeks. And the latest update from the state health department on Friday, more than 1,500 people have been affected statewide. That number was five times higher than the previous week. 44 people have been hospitalized. The source of the outbreak has still not been identified. In the meantime, the outbreak is impacting more than 30 states. Some restaurants are changing their menus. Health experts say while washing produce is recommended, rinsing alone cannot fully remove the parasite if it's in the crevices of berries or leafy greens. Make sure to stay with ABC 12 News for continuing coverage. I'm Matt Barber, ABC 12 News on CK 105.5.
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13: This is meteorologist Kevin Goff. Another heat wave moves into mid-Michigan. Starting today, it'll be mostly sunny and hot with high temperatures in the low to mid-90s. Overnight, clear skies, warm and muggy, down to the low 70s. Tuesday's alert day for extreme heat. An extreme heat watch goes into effect at lunchtime. Look for a high temperature around 100 degrees. This will be the first time since July 17th, 2012.
0: 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In our DMs, you ask us a question in front of everybody. We answer it right here on Hey Morton.
14: Justin asked, Hey Morton, if you could be friends with any movie character, which one would it be?
0: All right, D-Rock, who is it?
15: It would definitely have to be Channing Tatum and Jonah Hill from 21.
0: Oh, you get to more than one?
14: Oh, no, you got to pick one.
15: Okay. Jonah Hill's character in 21 Jump Street. I just feel like like watching their humor on camera, it felt super organic. And I'm like, dude, I could have swore I went to high school with these dudes. Or at least two dudes like them.
14: Yeah. Right.
15: Like just crazy and hilarious. But then they got into trouble a lot. Like real trouble.
14: Yeah. So. I feel like you'd be the odd man out in that friend group, you know, because you wouldn't want to go all the way and get into trouble.
15: Well, yeah, totally.
14: Be the bystander.
15: So like, I feel like I was the jock, but I was also the nerd. And that's Channing Tatum, the jock, and the nerd. It was Jonah. Like, I feel like I was like in the middle guy. Yeah. So totally. Huh. It fit.
14: All right. Cool. Hey, don't laugh at mine. Mine's not like a real part.
0: Let
14: like
0: me say mine first, then, so we can clean up with yours. Mine's serious, so it's not really funny or anything. I would be best friends with Robin Williams from Good Will Hunting.
14: Okay.
15: Okay.
0: You know, he gave him the good advice.
15: Yeah.
0: He would always give you good advice. He'd always be there to talk to you, and he's a good friend, like a real friend who tells you the truth.
15: Yeah.
14: That's a good friend.
0: That's a good one, yep. I mean, wow, yours is even worse now?
15: Yeah, this is going to be bad.
0: It's like SpongeBob.
14: That's not even a real person.
0: I knew
15: Patrick.
0: Who is it?
14: Olaf from Frozen. Because
0: that is the dumbest thing. I'm sorry.
14: Okay, no.
15: Like, what?
14: You have to hear me
0: that's
14: out.
0: Not fair to judge. I'm sorry.
14: Yeah, please don't
0: I apologize.
14: Judge. Well, because he embodies literally the person. Like, if he was a real human being, I would gravitate towards that person and be like, please, let's be friends. Because I know we would hit it off. We would go out partying and drinking, and we'd have funny stories, and we'd fall, and we'd stumble, and we would just be two ridiculous people together egging each other on.
0: Why do you need someone else?
15: Yeah. Just.
0: You're like, I don't. It would just be fun to share it. No.
14: And Olaf is just so silly and just funny, but he's sweet, you know, and he's also like a really good friend.
15: So just DM Josh Gad and probably quit. It's
14: like, we're good. Like, in my mind, that's who he is. You
0: Josh
14: know?
0: Gad's a guy that plays
15: Olaf,
0: if you don't know. Yeah.
14: Oh, I wish Olaf was real. I really do, because I would be friends with him.
0: That is so weird.
15: Very.
0: I'm sorry, that is bizarre.
15: Very weird.
0: Yeah. I don't even know what to think of that.
15: I think I'd be friends with Chuck E. Cheese.
0: Yeah.
15: Like, what?
0: I always liked Leonardo from the Ninja Turtles. Yeah. I thought he would be fun to...
15: He'd be cool.
0: What? Yeah. That's all right. You know what? That's what you vibe with. And when you see it, you're like, why can't he be real?
14: Like when he was like roaming around the woods saying Samantha, and he was like, I don't even know Samantha, and started laughing to himself. I'm like... That's my best friend.
15: That's funny.
0: Yes, it is. You're right. It is. You're officially locked in. Hey Morton on CK 105.5.

0: 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Hey Morton is on CK 105.5. All right, it's time to play Guess Words, and up first today is D. Who are you going to play with, D-Rock or Adina?
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0: All right, 30 seconds on the clock. Remember to say pass if you get stumped on a word, and good luck. On your marks, get set, go.
2: This creature from outer space drives a flying saucer. It's a...
1: alien.
2: Another word for a giant rock on top of a mountain. It's also a city in Colorado.
1: A boulder.
2: July is in what season?
1: Summer.
2: This is the type of rock on a countertop in the kitchen.
1: A type of rock? Granite.
2: Another word, a fancy one. Really fancy. Expensive.
1: Marble.
2: Yes. Another word for a carnival. The county...
1: fair.
2: Subtraction. I said the word. The opposite of pepper.
1: It's salt.
0: Salt is right. You guys got 5 today. Pretty good.
3: Yeah, solid.
1: All right.
0: He's accidentally started to say math, yeah. So he was going to do addition, subtraction. These are examples of.
2: Yeah.
0: Alien, boulder, summer, marble, and fair. Not bad. Pretty good for a game you have never played before. So nice work.
2: Not bad, dude.
0: Yeah, D. Now look.
1: Yeah, all right.
0: Andy's waiting to play. If Adina and Andy get 5, it's a tie game. I'll be right back. So sit tight. Let Andy play. Let's see how it goes. Andy, you and Adina need to get 6 to win. You think you can do it?
4: Yes.
0: All right. 30 seconds on the clock. Say pass if you get stumped. On your marks, get set, go.
3: You type on a...
4: keyboard.
3: You tell kids, go blank and play.
4: Outside.
3: Yes. Old person that uses a stick is... the stick is called a what?
4: Sticky note.
3: No. If an old person needs to use a stick to walk, it's called a what?
4: Oh, a cane.
3: Santa lives in the north.
4: Pole.
3: You put ornaments on a Christmas...
4: tree.
3: Well, with pillows and blankets, you make a blank at the house.
4: A quilt?
3: You know?
4: A fort.
0: The fort is exactly right. Yep. So yeah. All the gold is kept in blank knocks. That's a good one.
2: There you go. Yeah.
3: That's proper, though, right?
0: No, Fort Knox. Knox is popular, proper, but Fort's
4: not. Yeah,
0: Fort Knox.
4: Yeah, Fort Knox is popular. Yeah, that would have been a lot easier.
3: Yeah,
0: it would have been a lot easier to get that one. But you know what? You build a fort at home. Yeah, I was thinking of what else you could do with cushions, but it was a little confusing.
2: Yeah.
0: Well, D, it's a tie game today. You and Andy are going to go head to head.
1: Oh, okay.
0: All right. So here's how this works. I'm going to start to identify a word. The second you think

0: you know what it is, yell out your name. Don't yell out your answer. Yell out your name. First person to yell out their name, I'm going to call on you. And when I do, you'll have 5 seconds to answer. Get it right, you win. Get it wrong, your opponent wins. So make sure you know the answer before you yell out your name. Here we go.
1: Okay.
0: This is what happens when you light dynamite. It will...
2: D. Explode.
0: There you go. Explode.
3: Good job, dude.
4: Good job. Yep.
0: Oh. Andy, were you going to say explode?
1: Yeah, I was going to do it too. You was faster. It's all right.
0: I was going to be like, this is what happens when you eat a chorizo burrito. Your backside will...
3: Same answer. Same answer.
0: Explode.
1: Yeah, that's
3: Godspeed.
0: Oh, that's great. Thank you guys for playing Guess Words here on A. Morton.
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0: If it's not loud, you're doing it wrong. CK105.5. I'm going to call Nick. He's got a day off. I'm going to tell him I'm at his cubicle and I'm about to relocate his cubicle to his house or a storage. Where does he want it? Oh. He's going to be like, what do you mean? Wait till I tell him, oh, you should call HR, but first, let me get let me get your details for the package you want. It's our phone prank, the phone, Jibba.
1: Hello.
0: Hiya, is this Nick Longman?
1: This is he.
0: Hi, Nick. My name is Rick Johnson. I'm calling from Allied Recovery. We had a quick question for you today. We are going ahead and doing the relocating for your items in your cubicle and wanted to know...
1: Wait, you're doing what?
0: We are relocating the items in your cubicle and wanted to know which package you wanted to choose. And
1: nobody told me that I was being moved cubicles.
0: Oh, I'm sorry. Well, we are at your place. You work at ComTech, correct?
1: Yeah, that's correct.
0: Okay, well, what we did is we received a call from your HR director, Mona Claridge, and she directed us to your cubicle. And if you give me just 1 second, I can describe the three-tiered package that we offer. And you are welcome to select any of the three packages. Of course, the basic package, the middle management, and then we have the deluxe, which is the CEO package. The CEO package, of course, meaning we will bring all of the items in storage containers right to your place of residence.
1: Why would I want my stuff at my house?
0: Well, it looks like from your cubicle that you have a lot of personal items and a lot of items of value that you would want to keep.
1: I'm sorry. You're at my cubicle right now?
0: Yes, we are.
1: You're moving cubicles for me right now?
0: Yes, we are. Have you spoken with your boss or your HR director?
1: No, I have the day off today.
0: Okay, well, that might be a phone call you want to make. But before we do that, real quick.
1: Hold on. A phone call about what? About moving cubicles?
0: No, sir, we do a relocation service where we will take the items from your cubicle and bring them to your place of residence, or we can store them for you. If you give me just a second, I'll explain the different tiers of the different packages we have.
1: You know what? I think this might be a mistake. Let me call my boss real quick.
0: Hold on 1 second. Yes, I recommend you call your boss, but very quickly, I just want to offer you our three-tiered package so we can get on with this. We're at your cubicle right now.
1: Hold on. You're in my cubicle right now? Who let you in there?
0: I totally understand.
1: Hold on, dude.
0: Listen,
1: I need to talk to my boss. Okay?
0: Yes, sir. I totally understand.
1: Y'all call me right back.
0: I understand. Just real quick, if it would just be okay, we just want to run through our packages and I'll get off the phone. You can call your boss and I'll just very quickly. We have a three-tiered system, the basic, the middle management, and the CEO package. The basic is a regular Rubbermaid container. We put everything in it. The middle management is two Rubbermaid containers. They are sealed. They are weatherproof. And we will take everything we can get to fit in those. They're 33 gallons, so 66 gallons of storage. We can bring them to your residence. And then our CEO package is 6 months of storage, everything in your cubicle, wrapped in bubble wrap, sealed, and that one is for $79.99. So it's $19.99 for the basic,
1: $29.99. Let me just call my boss, okay? Because I think you're calling the wrong guy. This is definitely a huge mistake. How did you even, who directed you to me?
0: Mona Claridge is your HR director?
1: That's right, but I mean, like, why wouldn't she tell me that you were going to call me?
0: Well, I'm sorry, we don't handle those things, but if you could just pick a package real quick, it's $19.99, $29.99, and then the CEO is $79.99.
1: Listen, dude, first of all, that's ridiculous. Second of all, I'm not paying to have my stuff removed.
0: Oh, no.
1: Listen, I'm going to really lose my temper here. You won't,
0: you don't.
1: Here, guy.
0: Pay for the packages at all. It was deducted from your last paycheck, and at that point, you won't even see
1: my
0: it.
1: Paycheck?
0: You won't even notice.
1: First of all, I'm not paying anything for someone to remove stuff from my own cubicle, okay?
0: I understand.
1: Second of all, this is probably a big mistake, because I've been with this company for 7 years. There's no way some random
0: moving
1: company
0: sir.
1: Would let me know that I got fired.
0: I totally understand.
1: So let me call my boss.
0: Okay, and I would just ask you, one last thing, if you could choose a package and at the end of that, would you be willing to take a survey? Experience
1: a survey?
0: Was with Allied Recovery
1: you
0: today.
1: You can take that survey and shove it up your
0: Nick, you just got phone jamming. What's up?
1: Oh, my God.
0: Your friend Todd called us and told us that he wanted to prank you for your birthday.
1: Dude, this is my day off. And yes, I'm going to kill him.
0: Well, you can thank Todd for that one.
1: Do I at least win something? Do I win anything?
0: Yes, we're going to give you the CEO package, okay?
1: Man, I almost threw up my breakfast.
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0: all the hits and none of the potholes. CK 105.5. Here's what's trending, what you'll be talking about when you get into work. An antique mall in Kansas says it's dealing with a repeat thief who isn't actually stealing antiques. I'll tell you what he is stealing. You'll scratch your head and go, why? In just a second. But first, a sheriff's department in North Carolina is embracing the future. And they thought, you know what would be great for hostage negotiation? If we could get someone in there who would not face any danger at all, because they would not be in danger of dying. Hmm. And so they got a humanoid robot. Here is the sheriff, Bobby Kimbrough, talking about this new robot that will assist in hostage negotiation.
1: We could send a humanoid into that same situation and accomplish the same things. Hostage negotiation, breach the door, go inside of the house, do all the talking and recording. I can program it to do whatever I want to do, hit buttons. As you saw, it started fighting, it started dancing, it talks. Any motion that I wanted to do, I can program it to do.
0: Let me ask you something right now.
2: Dude.
0: What are the chances that anybody in a hostage situation is going to have their situation improved by having a humanoid robot kick down the door?
2: At all, dude. At
0: no.
2: All.
0: You want to get guns blazing? Send a robot in.
2: Yeah.
0: What?
2: That's crazy.
0: Who's not going to fight a robot that's coming in through the door?
2: Yeah, and they're going to freak out. And you said he could dance and do all. No.
0: Right. Can you imagine? They hit the wrong button and it's doing like
2: Michael Jackson impressions.
0: The Dougie.
2: The Dougie. Yeah, dude, we
0: it's
2: got a problem.
0: Flossing.
2: That's a problem, dude.
0: This robot's flossing and my life's in danger. Guy's got a knife to my throat and I'm watching it, you know.
2: And then it falls.
0: It falls out. Like, well, you know what?
1: We could send a humanoid into that same situation.
0: Yeah, maybe not.
2: No.
0: No, I think not. There's a mall employee, Jackson Nigels, and he is unhappy with the fact that this antique mall is getting ripped off all the time because they have a repeat plant thief who's been stealing pots of flowers from their planters.
2: What?
0: How random. Listen to this.
3: I really want to know why flowers. I mean, there's things in the world that people need, and I don't think flowers is one of them, but you know, for her, I guess it's something she just really wanted that she was desperate enough to come steal them and risk getting in trouble for.
0: Yep, keeps coming back and getting the flowers.
2: Wow, dude.
0: Yeah, I guess it's convenient, right? You're like, oh, more bulbs. Nice. It's so random.
2: That is random, dude.
0: Yeah, can you imagine getting arrested for, like, plant theft? You're like, I didn't know. I thought they were complimentary.
2: Like, what are you here for?
0: That has to be the first thing, right?
2: Yeah.
0: Right, send in the robot. Got a plant thief. He'll water them, he'll do a dance, and then he'll put handcuffs on you.
2: Hand over the begonias.
4: An Oregon man led police on a 10-mile high-speed chase on Sunday in a stolen street sweeper truck. On the bright side, by the time he was arrested, his community service was done.
2: No kidding.
0: Hey, smart. 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
19: 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One of those who are listening. Yeah.

0: Tell Alexa to play CK105.5. Kristen Cavallari says she has a very interesting way of teaching her kids how to be grown up and responsible that might irritate you a little bit. Maybe not. I'll let you be the judge in just a second. But first, John Goodman has lost over 200 pounds.
1: Oh, wow. Good
0: the
1: for him.
0: Dad from Roseanne and Monsters, Inc. and a recognizable voice is now enjoying better health because of it. And he said, in fact, he doesn't even grill anymore.
1: Whoa.
0: In an interview for a New Orleans restaurant that he famously would go to all the time, he says, I don't even grill. And it's for a very interesting reason. Listen to this.
2: I don't grill anymore because I don't drink anymore. And that was a good excuse to get drunk and stand in front of something hot.
0: So a good excuse to get drunk and stand in front of something hot. So that's why he doesn't grill anymore. He doesn't seem happy, though.
1: Dude, I can't even, and this is for selfish reasons, I can't even picture a slim John Goodman.
0: Yeah, when you see it, you're like,
1: I can't even, I don't want to picture it.
0: Yeah, his teeth are like really big.
1: Oh, that's so strange.
0: Yeah, it is a little strange, but nonetheless, don't drink. We're not saying that.
1: Yeah, no.
0: Yeah, we're glad you're healthy. Stay healthy. Kristen Cavallari did an appearance on this Aspire podcast Tuesday, and she said, you know, she has three kids with her ex-husband, Jay Cutler. They're Camden Jack, who's 13, Jackson 12, and Sailor 10. Oh, so white. Oh, my gosh. She said, my kids don't get whatever they want. And if they want something, they have to work for it. So a good example is last summer, both of my boys created their own little businesses. One of my boys was washing people's windows and the other was washing their garbage cans. If they want something, they go to work for it and they got to make it happen. Okay, cool, right?
1: I get it.
0: Yeah. She said, one small thing I do by letting them know that this is my money, not your money, when it comes to our family fortune, is they fly coach. I fly first class. It was important to me when they became old enough that they could. It's not difficult when they're older. I'm like, bye, guys. Have fun back there.
1: Dang, dude.
0: So don't bother mommy in first class. She said, I think it's little things like that as a parent that make ultimately a big difference in the long run. And, you know, I'm like 50-50 on that. Do they need to fly first class? No.
1: No, but.
0: But it would be nice to fly together.
1: Yeah, don't do the bye-bye commoners.
0: Yeah, right.
1: Back of the plane.
0: Back with the help. All right. Mama's got to have a margarita.
1: Right.
0: See ya.
3: Chipotle announced this week they're planning to open a restaurant in Mexico. Don't they already have diarrhea in Mexico?
0: Oh, jeez. I'm Rick, and that's your Daily Dirt here on Hey Morton.
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2: Good morning, I'm Matt Barber with your ABC 12 News headlines. Continuing coverage on the Cyclist Varices outbreak in Michigan. We expect an update later this morning on how many people in the state have confirmed cases of the illness. The parasitic illness is linked to contaminated food or water. It's often found in fresh produce like raspberry, cilantro, or bagged salads. While many infected people show no symptoms, others experience nausea, fatigue, and an upset stomach. Symptoms can sometimes last for weeks. And the latest update from the state health department on Friday, more than 1,500 people have been affected statewide. That number was five times higher than the previous week. 44 people have been hospitalized. The source of the outbreak has still not been identified. In the meantime, the outbreak is impacting more than 30 states. Some restaurants are changing their menus. Health experts say while washing produce is recommended, rinsing alone cannot fully remove the parasite if it's in the crevices of berries or leafy greens. Make sure to stay with ABC 12 News for continuing coverage. I'm Matt Barber, ABC 12 News on CK 105.5.
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20: This is meteorologist Kevin Goff. Another heat wave moves into mid-Michigan. Starting today, it'll be mostly sunny and hot with high temperatures in the low to mid-90s. Overnight, clear skies, warm and muggy, down to the low 70s. Tuesday's alert day for extreme heat. An extreme heat watch goes into effect at lunchtime. Look for a high temperature around 100 degrees. This will be the first time since July 17th, 2012.
0: From Clio to Swartz Creek, we're everywhere you are. CK 105.5. Anything you ask us, we're going to answer it in front of everybody right here on our show. So hit us up in our DMs at Hey Morton.
21: Brittany asked, Hey Morton, what's something that is totally popular right now, but we'll probably be embarrassed by years from now?
0: Oh my gosh. What do you think?
21: Mine are selfies. I think years from now, people are going to cringe at the fact that we took a phone camera, a digital camera, whatever, and like stuck our arm out and then took a picture of our own self. And I think people are going to go, ew, why did you do that? That's like uncool. But we're totally normal now. You know, like.
0: Yeah,
21: like,
0: that's, I think that's good.
21: Yeah.
0: I think that's a good one. I'll tell you mine. I think we're going to be embarrassed of the fact that we had individual stock trading accounts. People right now are encouraged to trade online, trade stocks online, and people call themselves day traders. And it's like, wait a minute, years and years and years from now, when AI will handle most all of that for us, we're going to look back and go, we all thought we had an edge on the market. We all thought we were the one that figured out the stock market, not the guys who went to finance college for years and years and years and study those numbers every day, day and night.
21: Right.
0: No, we knew. We knew the next hot stock, and we are going to get rich doing that.
22: Oh, my God.
0: Those guys.
21: Yeah. That's going to be embarrassing.
0: Yeah, it'll be embarrassing. Yep, I think so.
22: I think people will be embarrassed of IRL streamers and TikTok dancers.
0: Like, TikTok dance is so hard.
22: Dude, it's been so normalized for you to drive down the street and just see a kid or a grown man in front of a tripod, elbows out, dancing, shaking his hips. Like, that's weird. It's going to be weird down the road.
0: I always feel bad for that.
22: It's going to get weird, dude.
0: I feel bad when I see even a teenage girl, like, doing a TikTok dance anywhere. I'm just like, oh.
22: Like at an airport. You're like, lady.
0: Yeah. You don't realize how we can see into the future. This is as bad as a bad haircut can get.
22: Right.
0: Yeah, 100%. And all the guys that have mushroom hair right now.
21: Yep. Oh, God.
22: Yep.
0: You will look back on that and laugh.
22: Yep. Yep.
0: I think even the guys that have it know it. They're like, I know. I know. Cruising down I-75 with the volume up. CK 105.5.

0: Whether you're in Grand Blanc or Davison, we've got you covered. CK 105.5. It's Monday. It's time to play a game where nobody wins. You can only lose when we play the Daily Dummy. And see how long it takes you to get three questions wrong. We'll keep track of each other's scores here, and we'll go around the room. We start off with Adina because she lost last week, and she's taken the Daily Dummy crown off, and she'd like to give it a rest.
1: Yes, please.
0: Yes, it is conforming to your head, actually. We want you to do well today, and I think some of my questions are right up your alley, so
1: okay.
0: I think you'll do pretty good.
1: Well, Rick, yes. First question.
0: Okay, you have 5 seconds to answer. You get one reverse.
2: Let's do it.
0: Okay.
1: This person became vice president shortly after Nixon resigned. Who was it?
0: Spiro Agnew?
1: No. Nelson Rockefeller.
0: That's so weird. My grandma has a picture with him at a party.
2: Oh, wow. Hey,
0: I should know
1: you
0: that.
1: Should have known that.
0: I know. Double wrong. All right, D-Rock.
2: Yes.
0: What movie was based on a construction toy and a featured lead character named Emmett?
2: A construction toy?
0: And the
2: Bob
0: lead...
2: the Builder?
0: Oh.
2: I don't know.
0: The Lego Movie.
2: Oh.
0: Emmett.
2: Got
0: yeah,
2: it.
0: I might probably would not have got that one.
2: Yeah.
0: So, one for Ricky, one for D-Rock. Adina, you're up.
2: Adina. Ja Rule famously featured on a remix of what song by Jennifer Lopez in 2001?

0: It's his sister, his daughter. It's Liv Tyler.
1: Yeah, correct.
2: Oh, wow.
1: Wow. Okay.
0: Reverse.
1: Oh,
2: Dina, this is coming back to you.
0: Tutti Frutti, Long Tall Sally, and Good Golly Miss Molly were all hit singles from this rock and roller.
1: What?
0: This little rock and roller.
2: Yeah.
1: Little Uzi Vert. I have no idea.
2: That's two for Dina.
1: No,
2: one for D Rock.
0: Little Richard.
1: I didn't know that.
2: I got two wrong, or no? I got one right. Silly Putty.
0: Yeah.
2: Okay, go ahead, Adina. Come at me. You got two today already.
1: Oh my god!
2: One for Rick. One for D Rock. Two for Adina. Little Richard.
1: Rick.
2: Yes.
1: Who directed the film Chinatown?
2: Roman Polanski.
1: Correct.
2: All right.
0: Woo. Nice.
2: D Rock.
0: Yes.
2: Someone who is a snack is a what? Someone who is a snack is what?
0: A treat.
2: Good looking.
0: Good looking.
2: Yeah.
0: Ah, got it.
2: All right. Two for D-Rock, two for Adina, one for Rick.
0: All right. Adina, Arnold Schwarzenegger stars in this film about a violent game show in which contestants must run for their lives.
2: Yeah, you kind of have old-timey questions today, huh?
1: Game show? What? I don't know anything than Terminator.
0: Must run for their lives. The Running Man.
2: Oh, I thought it was Total Recall. I would have got that wrong, too.
0: Oh,
2: but I didn't, so.
3: You dummy!
2: I don't think you are that dummy today.
0: You're really not.
2: Because you know what? I would have been right there with you. Swimming down in that cesspool of ignorance.
0: I am upset about the J-Lo answer, though.
1: That one, I get it.
2: All right, that one you own.
1: Dummy on that one.
2: Little Richard, like, I wouldn't even get that. Running Man? Oh my gosh, yeah. Crusty trivia here on Daily Dummy on Hey Morton. What are you going to do?
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0: 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We're going to call Dan and offer him a free tattoo, and the only catch is that he has to put our company logo in the middle of the tattoo. Hmm. Our company, Loser Tattoo, L-O-S-E-R.
1: Oh, no, no.
0: Yes. No, we want a big tattoo that says loser on it. Let's find out. It's our phone prank. The phone, Jibba.
2: Hello.
0: Hi, yeah. Is this Dan?
2: This is Dan.
0: Dan, congratulations. This is Loser Tattoo calling you. And we got great news. We chose your name as our free tattoo of the month winner.
2: Oh, no way. Yes. Awesome. That's cool.
0: Yeah, congratulations. Now, did you enter or who entered for you? We got your name off a business card.
2: Well, I entered, but my wife usually puts me on some things, too. So either way, I don't know. Did you get it randomly?
0: Have you been to Loser Tattoo?
2: No, I haven't. But I was thinking of going because my wife has a tattoo. She's been trying to get me to get
0: a
2: tattoo.
0: Okay, so it's probably your wife. Well, listen, we'd love to have you in. You get a tattoo of your choice, whatever you've been thinking of. And we only ask that you come down and get the tattoo done with us. And we have a few details we need to go real quick. So would next Thursday work for you?
2: Oh, definitely. But are you telling me that I'm going to get a free tattoo?
0: Yes, the tattoo is free. You get to choose what you want, and we just ask that you put it on a visible part of your body so people can see our work.
2: Okay, anywhere I want, or how does this work?
0: Anywhere you want that's visible, so like neck, forearm, lower leg, a place that people...
2: Awesome, yeah, okay, that sounds cool.
0: All right, and then we would need it to be about 5 or 6 inches to be able to fit the logo in. So to get that done.
2: Okay, well, in that case, I'll probably do my back. I don't know. Something like that. I don't have big arms.
0: No, that's fine. But we do need people to be able to see it. It would be about 4 to 5 inches. So you've got enough room on your forearm for that.
2: I guess I'm going to have to start working out. Yeah, I got room for that. I can do it.
0: So you'll come in. You'll pick out your design. We'll incorporate our logo into it. We'll start the tattoo, and we'll have you sign all the paperwork before that.
2: And when you say incorporate your logo, what logo would it be?
0: It'll be our company logo, Loser Tattoo.
2: L-O-S-E-R?
0: Yeah, Loser. It's the name of our company. It'll be on your arm, Loser Tattoo, and it'll be right in the center.
2: Hold on, I don't know how to spell that well, but isn't that loser?
0: No, it's Loser, L-O-S-E-R. Are you familiar with us?
2: No, but it seems like it's saying loser.
0: No, it's Loser. It'll be like urban graffiti-like letters, L-O-S-E-R.
2: Okay, if I had a tattoo, my tattoo would be power strength of, and then it says loser.
0: It doesn't say loser. It says Loser. It says Loser. A lot of people that get tattoos...
2: I'm not gonna be showing my forearm or anything like that because we're like that logo loser. I can't do that, man.
0: Well, no, it's Loser, L-O-S-E-R. It's not loser.
2: No, L-O-S-E-R is loser.
0: That's the name of our company.
2: No, but I will be loser. I will be doing the loser part, and I'm going to be walking around the streets or even at work. Can you imagine at work as a guy, and I'm going to be, hey, loser, I don't want to get that big L sign on me.
0: Do you want a free tattoo or not?
2: Not that way. If I'm going to get a free tattoo that way, I'm not going to get it that way.
0: Really? So you're that sensitive that someone thinks you're a loser that you wouldn't even have our company name put on your arm?
2: Well, it's kind of, I work at a restaurant business. How about if I get you and say, hey, you have to carry a burrito on your head constantly all the time? What would people think of
0: head? Hey, maybe if you're walking around with a burrito in your hand all the time, maybe people would think you're a loser, but the name is Loser.
2: What? You call me a loser? What about you? You're a loser for trying to get
0: me to do a tattoo. I'm Loser. L-O-S-E-R.
2: Loser.
0: Okay. Okay, fine. How about this? I could put one other word on there.
2: No, you know what? I don't want to.
0: How about this? Hear me out.
2: J-I-B-B-A.
0: Jibba. How about we put Jibba on there?
2: What's the difference between loser and Jibba?
0: Jibba is a prank call that's being played on you right now.
2: What? No way. I'm not going to get a free tattoo?
0: No. This is the phone, Jibba.
2: Oh, man. Come on. Who got you?
0: Your wife put us up to this. Saying
2: my wife put you guys up to
0: Yeah. She's saying wanted a tattoo.
2: Oh, I can't believe she got me, man.
0: Oh, man.
2: Oh, man.

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1: From downtown Flint to Grand Blanc, CK 105.5, playing all the hits. From time to time, I collect facts, figures, things that I think will educate, entertain, and amuse you. I compile them into a list of five verifiable actual facts, and I call it Randos. These are random facts to educate, entertain, and amuse you. Here are five of them. Rando number one, Fireball Whiskey was originally developed as a line of flavored schnapps by Seagram's in the mid-80s.
2: Really?
1: So it was going to be a Fireball, was going to be another schnapps, right?
2: Interesting.
1: And it caught on, and they're like, you know what? This one, front of the pack. We need to really, really market this. Because it probably tasted like, to me, it tastes like eating those cinnamon bears.
2: Yeah. Perfect.
1: And they're probably like, oh, yeah, this is going to take off. So Fireball got its glow up.
2: Nice.
1: Rando number two, Saltwater Taffy isn't made with any saltwater or seawater. It got its name when a candy store in Atlantic City was flooded in 1883.
2: What?
1: The owner said, you want some saltwater taffy? I've got some. People like the name, so it stuck. Which is, I always thought is like, maybe there's something to it.
2: Yeah, I thought it was like part of the recipe.
1: Yeah, me too. Nope.
2: Wow.
1: People adding salt water like, eh, it tastes salty to me. Yeah, it's not. No, it's just a name. Random number three, to keep kids from cheating on their university entrance exams, Uzbekistan literally shuts off the entire internet in the country on test day.
2: Dude.
1: Unfortunately, they can do that by just unplugging one modem.
2: They're all sharing?
1: Damn. No, they do. They shut down their internet for one day.
2: Wow, dude.
1: Yeah. Hopefully, it's not test day on Prime Day.
2: Yeah, right?
1: Like, hey, what thought you were doing? Random number four, Corona, the beer, did not have to pay for any of their product placement inside Fast and Furious. None of the movies. Turns out the producers just picked it because it fit the vibe of the characters. They're like, they would drink Corona.
2: Okay, yeah.
1: And so they had them do that. The free product placement has been worth at least $15 million to Corona.
2: Yeah, I mean, they're on Fast, what, 11?
1: Yeah.
2: 12, something like that.
1: Way to go.
2: Yeah, dude.
1: And Rando number five, Philadelphia is literally powered on burning money. Turns out the Federal Reserve in Philly takes money that's too worn out to be in circulation, probably stuff that's taped together or unrecognizable.
2: Yeah. Yeah.
1: They send it to local power plants where it's shredded up and burned for electricity.
2: Wow.
1: So when you drive by the power plant and everyone's got Ferraris, they're burning it for electricity.
2: Right.
1: Sure.
2: Sure they are. Yeah.
1: Sure.
2: Yeah.
1: One for you, one for me. And those are your randos here on A. Morton.
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25: Everyone poops. It's not just the name of a classic potty training book. It's a universal truth. Even though everyone does it, almost no one wants to talk about it. Dr. Tricia Pasricha wants to change that. She's the author of a new book. It's called You've Been Pooping All Wrong. And she says there are three critical P's of pooping. The first is propulsion. Both the voluntary push you exert and the involuntary contractions that happen naturally within your body. Top line, when you feel the need to go, don't hold it. The second P is pliability, which refers to stool softness. The keys to this one are making sure you're drinking enough water and eating enough fiber. And the last P is for pelvic floor. If you can get your knees up above your waist while you're on the toilet, like on a stool or a garbage can or a stack of books even, that can make all the difference. I'm Dr. Sanjay Gupta, helping you live a better life.

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1: Millie Bobby Brown says that she was food shamed on the set of Stranger Things by the other cast members because she ate British food and they ate American food.
2: Oh, okay.
1: You might agree that they should have shamed her when you hear what she was eating. I'll let you be the judge. But first, well, it turns out there is a new list of the most depressing movies of all time. And not just movies, but blockbuster movies, ones that became massive hits.
2: Okay.
1: The top five list has some that you might agree with, you might not. But number one, nobody can disagree with. Number five is The Revenant, Leonardo DiCaprio's survival thriller movie where he gets thrashed by everything, including a bear.
2: That was a hard life, man.
1: Yes, only to revenge his wife's death.
2: Right.
1: And that was a rough one to watch. At the end, you're like, yeah, that was rough, man.
2: Yeah.
1: I don't want you to do a sequel.
2: Yeah.
1: Number four was AI, which had Haley Joel Osment as a little robot boy.
2: I remember that, yeah.
1: Brought back to life, right? Yeah, very, very tough one for, especially for any family that's lost a child. You're like, do not watch that.
2: Correct.
1: Yeah, tough. Number three, I forgot about this one, The Green Mile.
2: Yes.
1: With Tom Hanks and Michael Clark Duncan, watching how tough it is to be in prison. And it was not an upbeat movie on any level.
2: At all.
1: Yep. They said the suffering of the innocent is irresistibly beautiful, despite being devastating.
2: Yeah.
1: Yeah. Now, this one at number two of the most depressing blockbusters of all time. I don't know. It doesn't, to me, it doesn't seem that depressing because you knew what was going on. Titanic.
2: Oh, yeah. Well, I mean, spoiler alert, we already knew how that was going to end.
1: So. Yeah. So that one didn't, like, wait, some people died at the end?
2: Yeah.
1: Even the major guy? Okay. Yeah, when he was floating away, I wasn't like, no, Jack, no. I was like, well, you know, you guys didn't seem like a good match.
2: Right.
1: If I'm being honest. The number one most depressing blockbuster of all time, you cannot refute, Schindler's List.
2: Oh, yeah.
1: They said the Holocaust biopic is so profoundly sad and overwhelmingly tragic. It's surprising the film went on to make as much money as it did because they thought word of mouth might just ruin the box office.
2: Mm, okay.
1: So, yeah, I have never made it all the way through it, but it's don't watch Schindler's List.
2: Yeah, don't.
1: Read the book or just get the cliff notes.
2: Yeah.
1: It's rough.
2: Yeah.
1: Millie Bobby Brown was on Hot Ones. It was a return appearance for her, and this time she was talking about a potato jacket. If you don't know what that is, it's a British meal where you take a baked potato, wrap it in foil, cut it in half, put stuff in it.
2: Okay.
1: Most namely, boiled beans and cheese. And she said her potato jacket she would eat on the set of Stranger Things got her food shamed by the other cast members. Listen to this.
3: My favorite would be beans and cheese. That would be my favorite. And I love, and also when I was on Stranger Things, I used to get food shamed a lot by when I would go on. Like, they'd be all American and they'd be like, mate, what are you eating? Because they were like, it's like you live in the 1800s and you found some like specialty. I would like, it's wrapped in tinfoil and I'd be like, but then I would like hide in a corner because they'd be like, what is that? And I was just like, it's a jacket potato with beans and cheese. It's nothing. So they didn't get it. But when I go on set in England, everybody's like, having a jacket.
4: Jacket potato, having lovely. A jacket. I
3: exactly.
4: like that.
1: Yeah, there you go.
2: I mean,
1: what are you eating?
2: Why would you eat that when yeah. there's like McDonald's and Chick-fil-A around like, the corner?
1: I have a Hot Pocket. Come on, get with it.
5: Yeah. National security officials are warning that dating apps like Tinder could be sharing information with foreign intelligence officers. Said Tinder users, okay, but how tall are they?
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2: Good morning, I'm Matt Barber with your ABC 12 News headlines. Continuing coverage on the Cyclist Varices outbreak in Michigan. We expect an update later this morning on how many people in the state have confirmed cases of the illness. The parasitic illness is linked to contaminated food or water. It's often found in fresh produce like raspberry, cilantro, or bagged salads. While many infected people show no symptoms, others experience nausea, fatigue, and an upset stomach. Symptoms can sometimes last for weeks. And the latest update from the State Health Department on Friday, more than 1,500 people have been affected statewide. That number was five times higher than the previous week. 44 people have been hospitalized. The source of the outbreak has still not been identified. In the meantime, the outbreak is impacting more than 30 states. Some restaurants are changing their menus. Health experts say while washing produce is recommended, rinsing alone cannot fully remove the parasite if it's in the crevices of berries or leafy greens. Make sure to stay with ABC 12 News for continuing coverage. I'm Matt Barber, ABC 12 News on CK 105.5.
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23: A better life with Dr. Sanjay Gupta.
24: I'm feeling lucky to have my college-age kids home with me for a few weeks this summer. And one of the things I know we're going to be talking about, AI. I've started to use it more often at the hospital to get fresh takes on patient problems that I'm trying to solve. And for my girls, well, I know that they are navigating college now with these new powerful tools. Something, frankly, that you and I couldn't have even imagined when we were in school. But while it may be tempting to outsource your studying and your work to these large language models, I beg you not to. And that's because AI chatbots tend to reproduce what researchers call weird viewpoints. That's an acronym: Western, Educated, Industrialized, Rich, and Democratic. Look, AI isn't going away, and admittedly, it can be a really powerful tool, but you don't want it doing your thinking for you. I'm Dr. Sanjay Gupta, helping you live a better life.
25: This is meteorologist Kevin Goff. Another heat wave moves into mid-Michigan. Starting today, it'll be mostly sunny and hot with high temperatures in the low to mid-90s. Overnight, clear skies, warm and muggy, down to the low 70s. Tuesday's alert day for extreme heat. An extreme heat watch goes into effect at lunchtime. Look for a high temperature around 100 degrees. This will be the first time since July 17th, 2012.
0: 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In our DMs, you ask us a question in front of everybody. We answer it right here on Hey Morton.
26: Justin asked, Hey Morton, if you could be friends with any movie character, which one would it be?
0: All right, D-Rock, who is it?
27: It would definitely have to be Channing Tatum and Jonah Hill from 21.
0: Oh, you get more than one?
26: Oh, no, you got to pick one.
27: Okay. Jonah Hill's character in 21 Jump Street. I just feel like like watching their humor on camera, it felt super organic. And I'm like, dude, I could have swore I went to high school with these dudes. Or at least two dudes like them.
26: Yeah. Right.
27: Like just crazy and hilarious. But then they got into trouble a lot. Like real trouble.
26: Yeah. So. I feel like you'd be the odd man out in that friend group, you know, because you wouldn't want to go all the way and get into trouble.
27: Well, yeah,
26: just
27: totally.
26: Be the bystander.
27: So like I feel like I was the jock, but I was also the nerd. And that's both. That's Channing Tatum, the jock, and the nerd. It was Jonah. Like, I feel like I was like in the middle guy. Yeah. So totally. Huh. It fit.
26: All right. Cool. Hey, don't laugh at mine. Mine's not like a real person.
0: Let
26: like
0: me say mine first, then, so we can clean up with yours. Mine's serious, so it's not really funny or anything. I would be best friends with Robin Williams from Good Will Hunting.
27: Okay.
0: You know, he gave him the good advice.
27: Yeah.
0: He would always give you good advice. He'd always be there to talk to you, and he's a good friend, like a real friend who tells you the truth.
27: Yeah.
26: That's a good friend.
0: That's a good one, yep. I mean... Wow, yours is even worse now?
27: Yeah, this is going to be bad.
0: It's like SpongeBob.
26: It's not even a real person.
0: I knew Patrick. Who is it?
26: Olaf from Frozen. Because
0: that is the dumbest thing. I'm sorry.
26: Okay, no.
27: Like, what?
26: You have
0: wait,
26: to hear
0: that's
26: me out.
0: Not fair to judge. I'm sorry.
26: Yeah, please don't
0: I apologize.
26: Judge. Well, because he embodies literally the person, like if he was a real human being, I would gravitate towards that person and be like, please, let's be friends. Because I know we would hit it off. We would go out partying and drinking and we'd have funny stories and we'd fall and we'd stumble. And we would just be two ridiculous people together egging each other on.
0: Why do you need someone else?
27: Yeah. Just...
0: You're like, I don't. It would just be fun to share it. No.
26: And Olaf is just so silly and just funny. But he's sweet. You know, and he's also like a really good friend.
27: So just DM Josh Gad and call it quits.
26: Like, we're good. Like in my mind, that's who he is. You
0: Josh
26: know?
0: Gad's a guy that plays Olaf. If you don't know, yeah.
26: Oh, I wish Olaf was real. I really do, because I would be friends with him.
0: That is so weird. Very. I'm sorry, that is bizarre.
27: Very weird.
0: Yeah. I don't even know what to think of that.
27: I think I'd be friends with Chuck E. Cheese.
0: Yeah.
27: Like what?
0: I always liked Leonardo from the Ninja Turtles. Yeah. I thought he would be fun to.
27: He'd be cool.
0: What? Yeah. That's all right. You know what? That's what you vibe with. And when you see it, you're like, why can't he be real?
26: Like when he was like roaming around the woods saying Samantha, and he was like, I don't even know Samantha, and started laughing to himself. I'm like, that's my best friend.
27: That's funny.
0: Yes, it is. You're right. It is. Everywhere Genesee County goes, the hits go too. CK 105.5.

0: Hit us up on Insta at Hey Morton, HeyMorton. All right, it's time to play Guess Words, and up first today is D. Who are you going to play with, D-Rock or Adina?
1: I'm playing with D-Rock.
0: All right, 30 seconds on the clock. Remember to say pass if you get stumped on a word, and good luck. On your marks, get set, go.
2: This creature from outer space drives a flying saucer. It's a...
1: alien.
2: Another word for a giant rock on top of a mountain. It's also a city in Colorado.
1: A boulder.
2: July is in what season?
1: Summer.
2: This is the type of rock on a countertop in the kitchen.
1: A type of rock? Granite.
2: Another word, a fancy one, really fancy, expensive.
1: Marble.
2: Yes. Another word for a carnival. The county...
1: fair.
2: Subtraction. I said the word. The opposite of pepper.
1: It's salt.
0: Salt is right. You guys got 5 today. Pretty good.
3: Yeah, solid.
1: All right.
0: He's accidentally started to say math, yeah. So he was going to do addition, subtraction. These are examples of.
2: Yeah.
0: Alien, boulder, summer, marble, and fair. Not bad. Pretty good for a game you have never played before. So nice work.
2: Not bad, dude.
0: Yeah, D. Now look.
1: Yeah, all right.
0: Andy's waiting to play. If Adina and Andy get 5, it's a tie game. I'll be right back. So sit tight. Let Andy play. Let's see how it goes. Andy, you and Adina need to get 6 to win. You think you can do it?
4: Yes.
0: All right. 30 seconds on the clock. Say pass if you get stumped. On your marks, get set, go.
3: You type on a...
4: keyboard.
3: You tell kids, go blank and play.
4: Outside.
3: Yes. Old person that uses a stick is... the stick is called a what?
4: Sticky note.
3: No. If an old person needs to use a stick to walk, it's called a what?
4: Oh, a cane.
3: Santa lives in the north.
4: Pole.
3: You put ornaments on a Christmas...
4: tree.
3: Well, with pillows and blankets, you make a blank at the house.
4: A quilt?
3: You know?
4: A fort.
0: A fort is exactly right. Yep. So, yeah. All the gold is kept in blank Knox. That's a good one.
2: There you go. Knox. Yeah.
3: That's proper, though, right?
0: No, Fort Knox. Knox is popular, proper, but Fort's
4: Fort Knox.
0: Fort Knox.
4: Yeah,
0: is...
4: Fort Knox is popular. Yeah, that would have been a lot easier.
3: Yeah,
0: it would have been a lot easier to get that one. But you know what? You build a fort at home. Yeah, I was thinking of what else you could do with cushions, but it was a little confusing.
2: Yeah.
0: Well, D, it's a tie game today. You and Andy are going to go head to head.
1: Oh, okay.
0: All right. So here's how this works. I'm going to start to identify a word. The second you think you know what it is, yell out your name. Don't yell out your answer. Yell out your name. First person to yell out their name, I'm going to call on you. And when I do, you'll have 5 seconds to answer. Get it right, you win. Get it wrong, your opponent wins. So make sure you know the answer before you yell out your name. Here we go.
4: Okay.
0: This is what happens when you light dynamite. It will...
1: D.
0: Explode. There you go. Explode.
2: Good job, dude.
3: Good job. Yep.
0: Andy, were you going to say explode?
4: Yeah, I was going to do it too. Are you faster? It's all right.
0: I was going to be like, this is what happens when you eat a chorizo burrito. Your backside will...
2: Same answer.
0: Same answer. Explode.
4: Yeah, that's
2: Godspeed.
0: Oh, that's great. Thank you guys for playing Guess Words here on A. Morton.
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18: A Better Life with Dr. Sanjay Gupta.
19: When you need your body to perform, but some of your muscles are having trouble, other muscles can sometimes help compensate. This is a great thing short term. But long-term, it can lead to serious and even chronic aches and pains. So if you've got nagging stiffness or irritation somewhere, don't push through it. Try to figure out why it's happening and how you can correct it. Strength and conditioning specialist Dana Santa says, performing exercises at a deliberate tempo makes it easier to notice when the wrong muscles are taking over, and also gives the intended muscles a chance to engage before that compensation kicks in. Dana suggests that starting with primary movement patterns such as squatting, hinging, pushing, pulling, rotating, and core can help make compensation easiest to identify and to address. I'm Dr. Sanjay Gupta, helping you live a better life.
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0: You're officially locked in. Hey, Morton on CK105.5. Just wanted to know, during the summer, what was your awful summer job? I had a summer job where I was helping doing roofing in Palm Springs, California.
1: Why?
0: Over the summer.
1: Why, bro?
0: Oh, man. So first of all the roofs are flat.
1: Yeah.
0: And what I would do is I would have to take 5-gallon buckets. Those are big ones, right?
1: Okay, yeah.
0: The ones people play in the subways.
1: Yeah.
0: Like big buckets. And they were full of a paint that was super thick because it would turn into vinyl when it dried.
1: Okay.
0: And so I would have to take those up a ladder. Now, they would back the truck up to these single-story condos.
1: Uh-huh.
0: So it wasn't two stories, but they were flat-roofed condos. You'd put the ladder from the back of the truck up to the roof, and I would have to take these 5-gallon length and put them up on the roof. Now, it's 110 degrees. The roofs are all white, like bright titanium white. And then what we would do is you would roll down this like fiberglass-type carpet.
1: Okay.
0: Then you would pour this paint over it and roll it out with rollers until you coated it evenly on the roof. And then after that, you'd have to take these 50-pound bags of rocks and spread the rocks around.
1: Like the like little gravel rocks,
0: yes.
1: Right? Yeah.
0: And that's how you would, and you have to do it before the paint stuff dried. So it's like a little bit of paint, roll, roll, roll, gravel, gravel, gravel. And you would do that for days and days.
1: That's tedious, dude.
0: I literally looked like, I was so dark, D-Rock. I was really...
1: I was going to say, you were baking.
0: Dude, I was... And you had to wear... They're like, you have to wear dark eyeglasses, otherwise you're going to burn your retinas because it's so bright white up here from the sun.
1: Dude.
0: It's really bad. And I worked with two guys that were complete deadbeats. This job was like way more than they could handle. And their uncle owned the company, so they weren't even trying.
1: Oh, it was one of those. Okay.
0: Oh, yeah. They were like drinking on the job all the time. So I had to drive because they were drinking peppermint schnapps in the heat.
1: Oh, dude.
0: Yes. And they had inside jokes they would do all the time. I'm like, I can't quit this job soon enough. I hated it so bad.
1: That's horrible.
0: It was a horrible summer job. I'll never forget it. I was like, man, I knew I was going nowhere doing it. I was like, this is a waste of time. I got to get out of this.
1: Oh.
0: Our phone number is 866-570-1903. Just want to know, what was the worst summer job you ever had? Devin's on the phone. Devin, tell us, what was the worst summer job you ever had? Good morning.
2: Good morning. Just like D-Rock, I had to work with my old man, and my old man had a body shop. And so I was a kid. We had to work every summer, 6 days a week. We had to sand cars till our fingers bled. And that's not an exaggeration. Like, I'd get mad. I'd be done. It'd be all nice and pretty. And you see these little red dots all over the side of the car. And me and my older brother would get summer school every year just so we didn't have to do it. Because we weren't supposed to be working. So my old man would put us on the back side of the building in the sun, away from any customers that would see. So, yeah, I know what it's like sweating out there. It's just dying.
0: Yeah, it just slows time down. If you ever want to extend your life, people are like, you want longevity? Get a summer job in the sun.
1: My gosh. Now, let me ask you a question.
2: Brutal.
1: Devin, now, was it a good paying job, or was it kind of like an earn your keep around the house?
2: Oh, no. It was, guess what? You do this for free. This is what you didn't get paid. You want to eat? This is what you do.
0: Yeah, you're helping dad.
1: That's the trick.
2: That type of work.
1: That's the trick, working for your dad, dude.
0: And they always give you these jobs horrible. When you're too young to handle any power tools that would make the job easy.
1: Totally. So you're not qualified.
2: 100%.
0: Yeah.
1: So they can't be.
2: You've seen everyone getting a paycheck. You stand in that line. He looks at you and says, see you at home. It's like, oh, cool.
0: That's how it was on our dairy farm. Like, I never got a paycheck from our dairy farm because we didn't make any money.
1: Right.
0: It was just like, go get that hay. Go do this. Go scoop all that poop. I'm like, and then go
2: That's
0: home.
2: That's why summer school was a dream.
0: Yeah.
2: Summer school was a dream. At least I got to hang out with my friends half the day.
0: Yeah. You're like, I'm no idiot being an idiot.
2: Yeah. Yeah.
0: Oh. Right out of high school, I took a job in Palm Springs during the summer as well.
1: Uh-huh.
0: And here was my job. They said, hey, we have a friend who installs pools. Would you be interested in working on that? Just a little work with the wheelbarrow, you know, you just do a little shovel work. And, you know, they have to put down lines and of, you know, like plumbing and stuff. I'm like, yeah, no problem. Here's what I ended up really doing. The day I got there, I should have known this is a big sign. They handed me a pickaxe. I'm like, what's it? Oh, my gosh. What are we doing?
2: Well, that's brutal.
0: It was. They would do a lot of...
2: You know the job's going to be rough when they hand you a pickaxe for a day.
0: When you're getting Shawshank weapons.
1: Right. Yeah.
0: This is not good. I had to install, they needed to go down a foot and a half to put the electrical wiring to the fiberglass pools they were installing.
1: Okay.
0: So they would dig a big hole in the ground. But what they wouldn't do is dig the 1 foot wide by a foot and a half deep trench that went from the house electrical to the pool. That was my job. And I'm thinking, well, that'll take 2 minutes. It would take like 2 days sometimes because the ground was, if you've ever been in the desert, it's parts of it are really hard. It's just solid rock.
1: Yeah. Oh my gosh.
0: And so I'm out there in the heat and I'm like just chipping away at this and it's taking forever. I'm like, come on, I'm trying to soak the ground. It's not working. And it would take me sometimes 2 days to go like 20 yards to get annoying. This thing done.
1: That's got
0: to
1: be annoying.
0: I was like, there must be a power tool for this. Like, come on.
1: Yeah, something.
0: Yeah, it was. And then the last part of that job that was the most indignant is I was tiny, like skinny.
1: Okay.
0: So, and tall, but skinny. So when they lower the pool in, they can't have the drain with the drain pipe coming out because it's a flexible plastic, right?
1: Okay.
0: And so they have to lower the pool in, and then they had to lower me in upside down. So they would tie, like they had a harness, and I would go upside down to down beside the pool hole.
1: Okay.
0: And I would take this pipe in this, like, you ever see that blue pipe glue?
1: Yeah.
0: I'd have to roll it around that and then shove that, like, drain into the hole at the bottom of the pool drain.
1: So wait, you're
0: at the deep end.
1: So you're suspended like Tom Cruise in Mission Impossible,
0: I'm upside down. I'm going.
2: It never pays to be the skinny kid.
0: Never.
2: It never pays.
0: Thank
2: my
0: you.
2: Old man used to slide me under the car to hold on to a bolt with all my might, and I was like, "What are you doing?" Like, he's like, "I'll just pull you out by your legs. You're fine."
1: Where's OSHA,
2: so
1: dude?
2: I get it.
0: Yeah.
2: Oh man, there's OSHA. No OSHA with family.
0: No, there is. You're right. You know what? There isn't. Oh man,
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23: Everyone poops. It's not just the name of a classic potty training book. It's a universal truth. Even though everyone does it, almost no one wants to talk about it. Dr. Tricia Pasricha wants to change that. She's the author of a new book. It's called You've Been Pooping All Wrong. And she says there are three critical P's of pooping. The first is propulsion. Both the voluntary push you exert and the involuntary contractions that happen naturally within your body. Top line, when you feel the need to go, don't hold it. The second P is pliability, which refers to stool softness. The keys to this one are making sure you're drinking enough water and eating enough fiber. And the last P is for pelvic floor. If you can get your knees up above your waist while you're on the toilet, like on a stool or a garbage can or a stack of books even, that can make all the difference. I'm Dr. Sanjay Gupta, helping you live a better life.
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0: You found the good stuff. 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There's a brand new Hulu documentary coming out this month, and the main subject is Sophia Maddox. You don't know her, but you know her grandfather, and when the dirty details of her family and how she found out who her grandfather was come out in this documentary, you'll be riveted.
1: Ooh.
0: I'll play you the trailer in just a second. You'll find out who the granddad was and be like, oh, it's not Hitler, but it's up there. But first, I don't know why, but maybe you've heard this Puerto Rico song. It is going viral with celebrities. Charlie Puth, Jennifer Love Hewitt, Danielle Fischel. All these celebrities are using it in their TikToks and their Instagram dances. And most notably, Sarah Hyland. Do you remember her? She was on Modern Family.
1: Okay, yeah.
0: She was an older sister.
1: Yeah.
0: And she and her husband are dancing to this Puerto Rico song.
2: First time in San Juan, mi hijo. Capital of Puerto Rico.
0: This is some song some dude made.
1: Okay.
0: Calls himself Sax Boy Billy. And he used Suno. It's an AI music generator.
1: Okay.
2: Didn't want to do just tourist stuff. So I took the bus to Caguas.
0: And so people are doing lip sync videos to this when they go to Puerto Rico.
1: So I guess it's viral?
0: Yep.
2: Machines in the bus.
0: Look for it. And everyone's like, well, it was such a good song, even though it's AI, we have no problem with it.
1: I think this is how this is going to start. These songs are going to catch on.
0: Yeah.
1: And then all of a sudden, boom, they're touring. They're on tour.
0: I think that's it.
1: Yeah.
0: The guy's like, I just made the song for fun. I didn't know it would take off like that. But celebrities love it. And I guess they love Puerto Rico. It sounds pretty good, to be honest. Yeah. It's a new documentary hitting Hulu this month called My Grandfather... Charles Manson.
1: No way.
0: Here's part of the trailer from the main subject. Her name is Sophia Maddox, and it's about a woman who found out she's Charles Manson's granddaughter. Listen to this.
3: So this all started because you never knew your dad.
4: Yeah.
5: Who's your dad?
4: Charles Manson.
6: I've always been the kid with her head screwed on right.
7: And then you find out your grandfather's Manson.
8: I submitted my DNA to unlock my grandfather's sealed records. I need to understand what happened, no matter where it takes me.
0: All right.
1: Wow.
0: My grandfather, dude. Charles Manson. If anything I know about Charles Manson, she's going to be unsatisfied by what she finds because he seemed like he was all over the place.
1: Right. Yeah. That's the
0: thing.
1: She's
0: like, I'm reading his diary. It makes no sense.
1: You got to decode it, dude.
0: Yeah. I have no idea what he's talking about. He had some real gibberish going on. But Hulu, if you want to check it out, it's called My Grandfather, Charles Manson. Can you imagine? You never knew your grandfather, who he was, why he didn't come to Christmas. And then you do find out.
1: You're like, oh, that's why.
0: Oh, man. Well, that isn't any better.
1: Right.
0: I know.
9: According to a new study from the American Medical Association, use of cannabis among senior citizens increased 46% over 2 years. That's right. And you thought old people drove slow before.
0: All right. I'm Rick, and that's your Daily Dirt here on Hey Morton.
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2: Good morning, I'm Matt Barber with your ABC 12 News headlines. Continuing coverage on the cyclist varices outbreak in Michigan. We expect an update later this morning on how many people in the state have confirmed cases of the illness. The parasitic illness is linked to contaminated food or water. It's often found in fresh produce like raspberry, cilantro, or bagged salads. While many infected people show no symptoms, others experience nausea, fatigue, and an upset stomach. Symptoms can sometimes last for weeks. And the latest update from the state health department on Friday, more than 1,500 people have been affected statewide. That number was 5 times higher than the previous week. 44 people have been hospitalized. The source of the outbreak has still not been identified. In the meantime, the outbreak is impacting more than 30 states. Some restaurants are changing their menus. Health experts say while washing produce is recommended, rinsing alone cannot fully remove the parasite if it's in the crevices of berries or leafy greens. Make sure to stay with ABC 12 News for continuing coverage. I'm Matt Barber, ABC 12 News on CK105.5.
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22: Everyone poops. It's not just the name of a classic potty training book. It's a universal truth. Even though everyone does it, almost no one wants to talk about it. Dr. Tricia Pasricha wants to change that. She's the author of a new book. It's called You've Been Pooping All Wrong. And she says there are 3 critical P's of pooping. The first is propulsion. Both the voluntary push you exert and the involuntary contractions that happen naturally within your body. Top line, when you feel the need to go, don't hold it. The second P is pliability. which refers to stool softness. The keys to this one are making sure you're drinking enough water and eating enough fiber. And the last P is for pelvic floor. If you can get your knees up above your waist while you're on the toilet, like on a stool or a garbage can or a stack of books even, that can make all the difference. I'm Dr. Sanjay Gupta, helping you live a better life.
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23: This is meteorologist Kevin Goff. Another heat wave moves into mid-Michigan. Starting today, it'll be mostly sunny and hot with high temperatures in the low to mid-90s. Overnight, clear skies, warm and muggy, down to the low 70s. Tuesday's an alert day for extreme heat. An extreme heat watch goes into effect at lunchtime. Look for a high temperature around 100 degrees. This will be the first time since July 17th. 2012.
24: All the hits and none of the potholes. CK105.5. Anything you ask us, we're going to answer it in front of everybody right here on our show. So hit us up in our DMs at Hey Morton.
25: Brittany asked, Hey Morton, what's something that is totally popular right now, but we'll probably be embarrassed by years from now?
24: Oh my gosh. What do you think?
25: Mine are selfies. I think years from now, people are going to cringe at the fact that we took a phone camera, a digital camera, whatever, and like stuck our arm out and then took a picture of our own self. Mm. And I think people are going to go, ew, why did you do that? That's like uncool. But we're totally normal now. You know, like.
24: Yeah, that's like, I think that's good.
25: Yeah.
24: I think that's a good one. I'll tell you mine. I think we're going to be embarrassed of the fact that we had individual stock trading accounts.
26: Hmm.
24: People right now are encouraged to trade online, trade stocks online, and people call themselves day traders. And it's like, wait a minute, years and years and years from now, when AI will handle most all of that for us, we're going to look back and go, we all thought we had an edge on the market. We all thought we were the one that figured out the stock market, not the guys who went to finance college for years and years and years and study those numbers every day, day and night.
25: Right.
24: No, we knew. We knew the next hot stock, and we are going to get rich doing that.
26: Oh, my God.
24: Those guys.
25: Yeah. That's going to be embarrassing.
24: Yeah, it'll be embarrassing. Yep, I think so.
26: I think people will be embarrassed of IRL streamers and TikTok dancers.
24: Like, TikTok dance is so hard.
26: Dude, it's been so normalized for you to drive down the street and just see a kid or a grown man in front of a tripod, elbows out, dancing, shaking his hips. Like, that's weird. It's going to be weird down the road.
24: I always feel bad for that.
26: It's going to get weird, dude.
24: I feel bad when I see even a teenage girl, like, doing a TikTok dance anywhere. I'm just like, oh.
26: Like at an airport. You're like, lady.
24: Yeah. You don't realize how we can see into the future. Right. This is as bad as a bad haircut can get.
26: Right.
24: Yep, 100%. And all the guys that have mushroom hair right now.
25: Yep. Oh, God.
26: Yep.
24: You will look back on that and laugh.
26: Yep. Yep.
24: I think even the guys that have it know it. They're like, I know. I know. Tell Alexa to play CK 105.5.

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1: It's Monday. It's time to play a game where nobody wins. You can only lose when we play the Daily Dummy. Play along and see how long it takes you to get three questions wrong. We'll keep track of each other's scores here and we'll go around the room. We start off with Adina because she lost last week and she's taken the Daily Dummy crown off. And she'd like to give it a rest.
2: Yes, please.
1: Yes, it is conforming to your head, actually. We want you to do well today. And I think some of my questions are right up your alley. So
2: okay.
1: I think you'll do pretty good.
2: Well, Rick, yes. First question.
1: Okay, you have 5 seconds to answer. You get one reverse.
3: Let's do it.
1: Okay.
2: This person became vice president shortly after Nixon resigned. Who was it?
1: Spiro Agnew?
2: No. Nelson Rockefeller.
1: That's so weird. My grandma has a picture with him at a party.
2: Oh, wow.
1: I should know
2: you
1: that. Double wrong. All right, D-Rock.
3: Yes.
1: What movie was based on a construction toy and a featured lead character named Emmett?
3: A construction toy?
1: And the
3: Bob
1: lead...
3: the Builder?
1: Oh.
3: I don't know.
1: The Lego Movie.
3: Oh.
1: Emmett.
3: Oh, got it.
1: I might probably would not have got that one.
3: Yeah.
1: So one for Ricky, one for D-Rock. Adina, you're up.
3: Adina, Ja Rule famously featured on a remix of what song by Jennifer Lopez in 2001?
2: Jenny from the Block?
3: No.
2: That's not right. I don't know. From
3: I'm Real.
2: Oh.
1: I'm real.
2: The way you are.
3: That's your artist.
2: That's like my anthem.
1: Yeah, we're giving you.
3: That was a gimme, dude.
1: Yeah.
2: I don't know.
1: You're listening to three dopes in a question. First round, everyone got one wrong. Yeah. All right.
2: Reverse, D-Rock.
3: Don't shade me because you didn't know a gimme.
1: Yeah.
2: Okay. With what toy could you flip a lever to see a revolving album of photographs?
3: Ooh, a viewmaster, a viewfinder,
2: correct?
3: Yeah.
2: Are you serious? I can't believe you knew that.
1: Why are you so mad about that?
2: Why would you know that? Nobody should know that.
3: Nobody should know it. Whatever. Okay, Rick.
1: Yes.
3: What stretchy rubber-like toy comes in an egg-shaped container?
1: Silly Putty.
3: That is correct.
1: All right. Knew that one. Did you know that one?
2: Nope. Wow.
1: I'm trying to help
2: My
1: you out here.
2: Not on. Okay.
1: All right. Here's one you will know. Okay, Dina. Now popular with skaters, this brand of shoes was originally started in the 60s as the Van Doren Rubber Company.
2: Vans.
1: There you go. Whoa.
3: You better.
2: All right.
1: I greased you on that one.
2: Yeah.
1: You hear me pronounce Van?
2: Yeah.
1: Yes. There you go.
2: D-Rock.
3: Yes.
2: Along with Alicia Silverstone, this actress and former model notably stars in the 1993 music video for Aerosmith's song, Crazy.
3: Ooh. It's his sister, his daughter. It's Liv Tyler?
2: Yeah, correct.
1: Oh, wow.
2: Wow. Okay.
3: Reverse.
2: Oh,
1: Adina, this is coming back to you.
3: Tutti Frutti, Long Tall Sally. And Good Golly Miss Molly were all hit singles from this rock and roller.
2: What?
3: This little rock and roller.
1: Yeah.
2: Little Uzi Vert. I have no idea.
1: Two for
2: Dina. I literally have no idea.
1: One for D-Rock.
3: Little Richard.
2: I didn't know that.
1: I got two wrong? Or no, I got one right.
3: You got
1: Silly
3: one. Yeah.
1: Okay. Go ahead, Adina. Come at me. You got two today already.
2: Oh, my God.
1: One for Rick, one for D-Rock, two for Adina. Little Richard.
2: Rick.
1: Yes.
2: Who directed the film Chinatown?
1: Roman Polanski.
2: Correct.
1: All right.
3: Woo. Nice.
1: D-Rock.
3: Yes.
1: Someone who is a snack is a what? Someone who is a snack

0: is what?
1: A treat.
0: Good looking.
1: Good looking. Yeah. Ah, got it. Got
0: all right.
1: It.
0: Two for D-Rock, two for Adina, one for Rick.
1: All right, Adina. Arnold Schwarzenegger stars in this film about a violent game show in which contestants must run for their lives.
0: Yeah, you kind of have old-timey questions today, huh?
2: Game show? What? I don't know anything than Terminator.
1: Must run for their lives. The Running Man.
0: Oh, I thought it was Total Recall. I would have got that wrong, too.
1: Oh.
0: Oh, but I didn't, so.
3: You dummy!
0: I don't think you are that dummy today.
1: You're really not.
0: Because you know what? I would have been right there with you. Swimming down in that cesspool of ignorance.
1: I am upset about the J-Lo answer, though.
0: That one,
2: I get it.
0: All right, that one you own.
2: Dummy on that one.
0: That's Richard. Like, I wouldn't even get that. Running Man. Oh my gosh, yeah. Crusty trivia here on Daily Dummy on Hey Morton. What are you going to do?
4: 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No static. 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

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Hey, it's Nate filling in for Rachel. 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
1: Hi, it's Gracie Abrams with my new song, Hit the Wall. It's your Music Plus.
0: Gracie Abrams on maintaining intimacy in her songwriting while pushing for a bigger pop stage.
1: In terms of balancing intimacy in songwriting and also hoping that they translate into bigger rooms as we tour them, I think is an exciting thing to consider. And, you know, I've been very lucky to learn from the artists that I grew up admiring who have done stadium tours, and I feel I've written some of the most personal, intimate songs I've ever heard, you know, and they've done it so successfully, I think. And it's not about anything other than, like, you personally connecting to the music. I think if you are, then the people around you very well might. So, you know, I'm lucky to feel very connected to my audience, and I know that they show up to our shows, you know, ready to feel that kind of connection. So they do a lot of the heavy lifting, I suppose, in that regard. And I just do my best every night to be as present as I possibly can so that we're all grounded in the same thing together.

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0: 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A map that's tracking the spread of that explosive diarrhea outbreak has some bad news, especially if you live right here in Michigan. We're right at the top of the list, along with Ohio, New York, and North Carolina. I had a buddy, his wife had it. He said it was brutal. Fortunately for her, it only lasted like 3 days. I've heard others, weeks. CK 105.
1: They say the holy water's watered down, and this town's lost its faith. Our colors will fade eventually, so if our time is running out, day after day, we'll make the mundane a masterpiece. Oh my, my, oh my, my love, I take one look at you, you're taking me out.

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0: CK 105.5, all the hits. Did you see this story over the weekend? A man got thrown 8 feet in the air by a charging bison at Yellowstone National Park. I've been there, and there's tons of signs that say, you know, leave the wildlife alone, don't go near him. Apparently, he ran behind some trees to escape the bison. When he ran out, that's when he got hooked and hoisted and thrown. He's going to be okay. Just has a broken leg, but man, that's scary stuff.
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It is the Retro Lunch. I'm Nate filling in for Rachel. She is out at Tim Hortons on Hill Road. We're going to be checking in with her coming up in just a little bit. Retro Lunch sponsored by Taboon of Flint. Get ready. We got Cisco coming up. Pussycat Dolls on the way as well. Right now, it's Rihanna, CK105.5.

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2: You made her catch you?
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0: hits. Did you know it's National Embrace Your Geekness Day? I mean, if you're geeky, celebrate it today, right? The video games, maybe it's the sci-fi, maybe you're obsessed with Outlander like I am. Does that make me a geek? I mean, I don't know. Whatever you like to do, do it today. Embrace it. Here's Hal Stewart from Sabrina Carpenter on CK 105.5.
1: Thank you for dinner, baby. I had a really great time.

KCK 105.5. All the hits. Come on, admit it. You were dancing along to that one. All right. Hey, I've got your 1 o'clock Charlie XCX keyword for a chance to win a trip to Vegas. It's cloud. 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

CK105.5, Flint's number one for all the hits. It's Monday after I had such a great weekend. Hard to get back to work, right? But we've got our Backstreet Boys in Vegas. Let's plan another trip, right? Yeah. You can see them live at the Sphere before they close out their summer shows. All right, your key word this hour is more. M-O-R-E. 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

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Flint's number one for all the hits. Did you take advantage of that 7-Eleven, the free Slurpee day over the weekend? So the kids were home with the sitter. I was gone. Best sitter ever. She got them some Slurpees.

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1: Hi, it's Gracie Abrams with my new song, Hit the Wall. 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
1: Performing live has inevitably influenced the way that I write and produce music at this point. I think having a familiarity with different size venues and knowing what quiet, slower acoustic song sounds like versus a more up-tempo, you know, more filled out song. I think it's all about kind of crafting the dynamics of a show in order to make it as satisfying and memorable, you know, for the people who are generous enough to spend their energy and time and money coming to see us play. So I definitely think, having been in all different sized rooms at this point, I take them all into consideration when the song is done being written, and then we get into the production.

0: hits, number one for all the hits. How you doing? It's Rachel Geddes, getting you through your Monday here on Facebook and X on the app if you need to listen live and right here on your radio. So girls weekend, nothing too crazy or embarrassing happened. We all lived. Last year was a different story, but had some fun with my girlfriends. That girl time, you can't beat that. The laughter and, you know, smiles, it's just good. It's good stuff. Good for your soul. All right. Hey, speaking of girlfriends, Ella Langley is next.
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1: They say the holy water's watered down, and this town's lost its faith. 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

0: ticket Monday. Sure, why not? It doesn't have a ring to it, but it's fine. Got your shot to get out of Flint and get away to see Charlie XCX. She's dropping her album, and you could be seeing her perform live and take someone with you. Come on. And we're going to handle the airfare and hotel stay. When you're not driving, text ROSES, R-O-S-E-S, ROSES, and you're going to text that to 95819. 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
1: Hey, it's Rachel Geddes, and on Monday, mark your calendars. I'm going to be at the Tim Hortons on Hill Road here in Flint. 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I will see you there. 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
15: A better life with Dr. Sanjay Gupta.
16: As someone who's been married nearly 25 years, I'll tell you, there's a lot of great things about having a spouse. And according to a new study out of the University of Miami Health System, marriage might even be linked to a lower risk of cancer. Why? Well, the researchers said people who are married are less likely to engage in risky behavior. They're more likely to get a nudge to go to regular preventive medicine appointments and screenings. And they have a partner to share the load of family obligations, household chores, and finances. No one is saying you should get married in the pursuit of better health. But if you are single How can you build a strong support system to maybe get some of these same benefits? Do your own research, find out what's important, and then hold members of your squad accountable and let them hold you accountable as well. That can provide a lot of support. I'm Dr. Sanjay Gupta, helping you live a better life.

If someone is willing to lose you, let them, okay? And no revenge needed, because the ultimate revenge is going to be them losing you, which is a major L. CK 105.5.

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4: 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All right, I'm Dallas Jade, and coming in today at number 4, loving this one from Benson Boone. It's so good. The time

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In at one today, it's Alex Warren, Fever Dream. How

0: out of Flint to go see Backstreet Boys in Vegas. It's Dallas Jade, CK 105.5, Monday the 13th. Now, some people say this day is unlucky, but we're about to make this your lucky day, okay? 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
6: Not all screen time is created equal. And a new study out of Sweden is helping us understand this even better. So researchers followed more than 20,000 people over nearly two decades and determined that passive screen time, like sitting on the couch and watching television, raised someone's risk of dementia. But if they did something active, like reading, puzzles, or interacting with other people, this same group of people saw their risk of dementia drop. Just like you gotta put the work in to keep your body in shape as you age, you basically have to do the same thing with your brain. A couple things I have found to help: working to learn something new every day, whatever it might be, challenging yourself in some way every day, and really importantly, staying socially active. Some days that means meeting friends in person. Other days, maybe an email, a text, or a phone call. Just stay engaged. I'm Dr. Sanjay Gupta, helping you live a better life.
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Isn't it hilarious that people are still hating on Taylor and her wedding and who she invited and who she didn't invite? Like, well, it was her wedding. She did what she wanted, as it should be. CK105.5 and all the trash from her wedding is sold out. 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

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Sara Larson, she said in the past she's tried giving those toenails to her boyfriends at the time, and not one of them would accept the toenail. I mean, how dare they? CK 105.5, that's why they're your ex, girl.

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And you know exactly what I'm talking about. It's Dallas Shade, CK105.5. I mean, just you having to force it is not worth it. 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

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It's Dallas Shade, CK 105.5. I guess Lizzie McFight her? You're an outfit repeater. No, you're an outfit rememberer, which is even more pathetic.